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2: 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Seriously, why not?

Thank y'all very much. Okay, Dallas, I want to play y'all a song now that I got to say it's one of my favorite songs that I've ever recorded for a lot of reasons, but it paints the perfect picture of what it's like growing up in the country. And in East Tennessee, it was no different for me. It's called Back Where I Come From. I hope y'all enjoy this.

0: scared, and they'll rat on you. 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

0: 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Please tell me you updated to 802.11n.
1: Yes. Yeah.
0: Okay, cool. 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
1: Hey, buddy. Just checking in and making sure we're all set.
2: Yep, we are all set.
3: I think you and your wife are going to have a lot of fun.
1: Yeah, man, I really think we need this.
2: Yeah, I think it'll be good for us, too.
0: I need to ask you a favor, though.
1: Oh, yeah? What's that?
0: Can I borrow a tie?
2: I think I've got a tie.
0: Just make sure it's not anything girly, okay?
1: I think I can do that.
0: Awesome.
1: We'll see you soon, man.
2: We'll see you in a few.

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2: Like that?

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1: Even the skirt of his garment, as a new of Hermon, as a new descendant from the mountain of Zion. For there the Lord God, your Rastafari, King of Selassie, commands his blessing. Evil life forevermore. Yeah.
0: Rastafari.
1: Yeah.
0: Rastafari.
1: Yeah.
0: Rastafari.
1: Hail of his imperial majesty, Emperor is Selassie I.
2: No, man.

0: Plus.
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2: Andy Burnham says there are strong indications Iran played a part in a suspected terror plot near RAF Fairford in Gloucestershire. The Prime Minister says the UK is working closely with the US and the authorities have the situation under the strongest grip. Tennessee officials were unable to put Krista Gayle Pike to death yesterday for a 1995 murder despite administering two doses of a lethal drug. Her lawyers say Pike was alive and loudly snoring after the attempted lethal injection. 50-year-old Pike had been scheduled for execution for the killing she committed at age 18 and would have been the first woman executed in Tennessee in more than 200 years. And the Conservatives say people who are fit to work and aged under 25 will be unable to claim benefits if they've not worked continuously for 6 months. In the run-up to its party conference in Birmingham, which begins on Sunday, it characterised its plans for NEETs as tough love. That's the latest from Radio News Hub. I'm Holly Hughes.
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2: Prime Minister Andy Burnham has paid tribute to Dame Esther Ranson, who's died at the age of 86. The broadcaster and campaigner was known for hosting shows like That's Life and later went on to set up Childline, the helpline for children suffering abuse or neglect. An Indian airline captain who was at the controls of a Fly Dubai flight when a co-pilot stabbed him in an apparent attempt to crash the plane has been hailed a hero by world leaders. Smit Machar from Mumbai was seriously injured as passengers rushed into the cockpit and restrained the attacker. That's according to witnesses and Israeli authorities. The attack forced the flight carrying 174 people from Dubai to Tel Aviv to make an emergency landing in Saudi Arabia. And the Prime Minister says there are strong indications Iran played a part in a suspected terror plot near RAF Fairford in Gloucestershire. Andy Burnham says the UK is working closely with the US and the authorities have the situation under the strongest grip. That's the latest from Radio News Hub. I'm Holly Hughes.
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1: It was the day of the shoot for our new video.
2: What was that?
3: I don't know.
1: As musicians, we were intensely interested in the artistic process of putting pictures to our songs. For us, film was a genre that we felt enhanced our vision.
2: How many girls in this video then, man?
4: Enough girls, though.
2: Is it? What, nice ones?
4: Yeah, it should be, innit? The models,
2: yeah, it wants
4: man.
2: To be, man. You know what I mean? We should start getting girls in the videos. We've got all audition
5: all
2: them
5: all in their bikinis and...
2: Yeah. We've got audition them all over.
4: Yeah.
1: The simple pleasures in life.
5: What a day, John. What a day.
2: The weather's mash, man. Every time, in London, every video, man, it rains.
4: It's always raining in London, man.
2: John, do you know where you'll go?
4: Nah, I ain't got a clue. You're supposed to be reading the map.
5: Did you ever know when we were supposed to go work one day? We ended up being in a pop group.
1: Terry was our map reading king.
2: Tol. What?
6: Where are we?
5: Where are we, Tol?
6: London somewhere.
2: It's upside down, man. You know what I mean? Jesus, lost it, man. What's the matter with you?
6: What the hell is
2: all right? You're for us, man. You know what I mean? So weird.
1: Sometimes a path is chosen for you.
6: Oi, oi, John, we still don't look right, you know?
4: It's definitely don't look like a studio to me, you know?
7: Oh, you got it, quick.
6: Nice coat, mate. What's that, Dolce & Gabbana?
7: 317, mate. You come and use the studio.
4: Fair enough.
6: You're right. Oh, you lot! This is definitely the right place, you know.

0: How you do?
1: Oh, I could sleep forever.
0: This is shit, man. I'm tired.
2: Yeah, let's go, man.
0: Who said they were tired then?
2: My mate.
0: Right, we should leave the sleeping till later on.

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1: Arsenal have thrown away a two-goal lead to draw 2-2 with Paris FC in the Women's Champions League. Alessia Russo and Georgia Stanway put Arsenal in control, but Clara Mateo pulled one back before Leah Williamson was controversially penalised for handball. Maylene Mendy scored the resulting penalty to rescue a point for Paris. Elsewhere, Chelsea claimed a point in a goalless draw away at Lyon. It's the first time in 20 Champions League games that the French side haven't found the back of the net. Elsewhere, Cristiano Ronaldo has left Portugal's training camp, raising questions over his international future. The 41-year-old says he'll reveal the reasons for his decision in due course after talks with the Portuguese Football Federation president. And Tyson Fury and Anthony Joshua have traded good-natured jokes at the launch press conference for their December fight in Cardiff.
2: And then you got this guy here, he's carved in stone like Olympian, yeah. Made of marble. And every time he gets cracked on the jaw, he falls over.
3: I've been waiting.
2: That's also true.

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2: Broadcaster and campaigner Dame Esther Ranson has died aged 86. She became a household name hosting That's Life for 21 years before founding Childline and later the Silver Line, supporting older people facing loneliness. Chris Sherwood is the CEO of the NSPCC.
3: Through her efforts, more than 6 million children across the UK have had support from Childline. We are so proud of everything that she achieved for children and young people, and will take her work forward in the months and years ahead.
2: Hundreds of prisoners are due to be released under the government's controversial early release scheme, designed to tackle prison overcrowding. Earlier this year, ministers excluded certain offences, including some sexual offences and manslaughter, from the plans. And the UK government will look at how to keep Britain safe on flights after reports a pilot stabbed his colleague and tried to crash a plane bound for Israel. That's according to a Treasury minister. The flight Dubai plane travelling from the UAE to Tel Aviv was forced to make an emergency landing in Saudi Arabia. That's the latest from Radio News Hub. I'm Holly Hughes.
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0: Arsenal have thrown away a two-goal lead to draw 2-2 with Paris FC in the Women's Champions League. Alessia Russo and Georgia Stanway put Arsenal in control, but Clara Mateo pulled one back before Leah Williamson was controversially penalised for handball. Maylene Mendy scored the resulting penalty to rescue a point for Paris. Elsewhere, Chelsea claimed a point in a goalless draw away at Lyon. It's the first time in 20 Champions League games that the French side haven't found the back of the net. Elsewhere, Cristiano Ronaldo has left Portugal's training camp, raising questions over his international future. The 41-year-old says he'll reveal the reasons for his decision in due course after talks with the Portuguese Football Federation president. And Tyson Fury and Anthony Joshua have traded good-natured jokes at the launch press conference for their December fight in Cardiff.
1: And then you got this guy here. He's carved in stone like an Olympian, made of marble. And every time he gets cracked on the jaw, he falls over.
2: I've been waiting.
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2: 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There seems to have been some disturbance here. Pardon me, sir. Did you see what happened?
3: Yeah, I did. I was standing over by the tomatoes, and here he come, running through the pole beans, through the fruits and vegetables, naked as a jaybird. And I hollered over to Ethel. I said, "Don't look, Ethel." And it's too late. She'd already been incensed.
4: He comes.

0: we're here at the gas station. Pardon me, sir, did you see what happened?
1: Yeah, they. I was just in here getting my tires checked, and he just appeared out of the traffic. Just come streaking around the grease right there. Didn't have nothing on but a smile. I looked in there, and Ethel was getting her cold drink. I hollered, "Don't look, Ethel!" And it's too late. She'd already been mooned. Flashed her right there in front of the shop. So.
2: He ain't fruit.
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0: Once again, your Action News reporter in the booth at the gym covering the disturbance at the basketball playoff. Pardon me, sir. Did you see what happened?
1: Yeah, deep. Hey, Tom, I was just going down there to get Ethel a snow cone. Here he come, right out of the cheap seats. Dribbling. Right down the middle of the court. Didn't have on nothing but his PS. Made a hook shot and got out through the concession stand. I hollered up at Ethel. I said, "Don't look, Ethel!" It was too late. She'd already got a free shot. Grandstand. Right there in front of the home team.
2: What is it called?

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2: Hundreds of prisoners are due to be released under the government's controversial early release scheme designed to tackle prison overcrowding. Earlier this year, ministers excluded certain offences, including some sexual offences and manslaughter, from the plans, despite warnings that prisons will still remain nearly at full capacity. Dame Esther Ranson has died aged 86. The broadcaster and campaigner hosted That's Life for 21 years before founding Childline. Chris Sherwood is the CEO of the NSPCC.
3: Dame Esther Ranson was a truly remarkable woman. Her vision and her tireless commitment and campaigning to set up Childline and ensure there was a place for children to turn to have support and to ensure their voice was heard is a testament to her legacy.
2: And the Indian airline captain who was stabbed by a co-pilot in an apparent attempt to crash a flight of Biflight has been hailed as a hero by world leaders. The attack forced the flight carrying 174 people from Dubai to Tel Aviv to make an emergency landing in Saudi Arabia. That's the latest from Radio News Hub. I'm Holly Hughes.
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couldn't go on. 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My girl had gone, and I told myself I didn't know the reason, but of course I did. 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
1: Raised on the earth, and I know it's true that all of the animals important as you. And if you don't want to know that, here's what you were gonna do. 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How do you get up and not know that there is a reason that

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2: Hundreds of prisoners have been released under the government's controversial early release scheme designed to tackle prison overcrowding. Earlier this year, ministers excluded certain offences, including some sexual offences and manslaughter, from the plans. Pia Sina is from the Prison Reform Trust.
3: There are going to be groups of people that won't be happy and satisfied with the outcome. But it's really, really important that for the long-term future of public safety, that we have to make these difficult decisions. And the Prime Minister himself was saying that we need a different type of politics now.
2: Next, the UK has announced a fresh wave of sanctions targeting the Kremlin's war chest and people accused of involvement in the torture of Ukrainian civilians. 23 individuals and entities will be subject to asset freezes and travel bans. And stars Peter Capaldi, Robert Carlyle and Shirley Henderson are among those nominated for BAFTA Scotland Awards. The winners will be announced on Sunday, November 15th at a ceremony in Glasgow. That's the latest from Radio News Hub. I'm Tanita Sims.
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1, 2, 1, 2, 1, 2, 1, 2, 1, 2, 1, 2, 1, 2. Is that it? Two, one, two, one, two, one, two. Hang on, we got something. What's that? Got no output. On, hang on, 1, 2. 1, 2, 1, 2, 1, 2. Not very loud though. 1, 2, 1, 2, 1, 2, 1, 2. Fix that. 1, 2, 3, 4. Can you hear me in the other room? I keep talking. 1, 2. 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

powers of good and evil have been battling for our souls. 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

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I can see lights. I can see stuff wiggling on the screen. 1-2. What about now? This is no PFL. 1-2. Mic's up. 1-2-3-4. 1-2-3-4. Do we have anything? Yeehaw. Huh? All good? Yep. Light. Mic down.

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0: 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You can't miss us. It'd be madness not to have some fun.
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You should be hearing this out of only the left side. You should be hearing this out of only the right side. You should be hearing this from both sides. Left, right, both. You should be hearing this out of only the left side. You should be hearing this out of only the right side. You should be hearing this from both sides. Left, right, both. You should be hearing this out of only the left side. You should be hearing this out of only the right side. You should be hearing this from both sides. Left, right, both.

0: You should be hearing this out of only the left side. You should be hearing this out of only the right side. You should be hearing this from both sides. Left, right, both.
1: Harbor Radio.

You should be hearing this out of only the left side. You should be hearing this out of only the right side. You should be hearing this from both sides. Left, right, both. You should be hearing this out of only the left side. You should be hearing this out of only the right side. You should be hearing this from both sides. Left, right, both. You should be hearing this out of only the left side. You should be hearing this out of only the right side. You should be hearing this from both sides. Left, right, both. You should be hearing this out of only the left side. You should be hearing this out of only the right side. You should be hearing this from both sides. Left, right, both. You should be hearing this out of only the left side. You should be hearing this out of only the right side. You should be hearing this from both sides. Left, right, both.

You should be hearing this out of only the left side. You should be hearing this out of only the right side. You should be hearing this from both sides. Left, right, both. You should be hearing this out of only the left side. You should be hearing this out of only the right side. You should be hearing this from both sides. Left, right, both.

0: You should be hearing this out of only the left side.
1: You should be hearing this out of only the right side.
0: You should be hearing this from both sides.
1: Left, right, both. You should be hearing this out of only the left side.
0: You should be hearing this from both sides.

0: going?
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0: Don't forget to follow them on Facebook. 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

0: go. That hot. I've got no idea what that was, man.
1: Seriously.
0: Who put that on?
1: I've got a headache. Goodness gracious. Had to be Metallica or one of those super things.
0: That was a Sepultura.
1: I've never heard of it. Delete it. We'll delete that.
0: Metal CD Volume 14.
1: Yeah. They'll be on Friday nights, actually, the Rock Boys. I don't think they're ever that heavy. If we could just do that monitor just behind me so that we're not coming out too loud. Is that all right? That's a bit better. Yeah. But yep, I guess good. Can you hear me all right? Wonderful. Right then. Let me just bounce over. Let me bounce over here. Let me bounce over here.
0: Are you on the other mic?
1: Yeah, try this. How this one?
0: Go on.
1: You sound all right? Wonderful, wonderful, wonderful, wonderful, wonderful, wonderful. How's that? Okay, keep going, keep going, keep going, keep going. I'm doing it. Right, we're back on air. We're ready to broadcast from live from 2 o'clock. Mr. Paul Newby has been sitting around since the 60s, and he'll be here ready to join you just after 2 o'clock with his Step Back show. Today, he gets 2 hours of privilege on the air in the sunshine. So if you like your 60s music, the man is right here and he's ready. He's got his shoes on and his tight trousers ready to go. Rock and roll. How was that?
0: Perfect.
1: Good. We're rocking. We're rocking!

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2: Prisoners have thanked Andy Burnham as they walked free from jail. The first wave of releases began today with 700 criminals expected to be freed across the country. It's under the government's controversial early release scheme designed to tackle prison overcrowding. Here's one of them.
3: Yeah, in a way, yeah. Maybe, yeah. Especially with my condition as well. Like I said, I suffer from psychosis, so yeah, it's better to be out sooner than later, if you know what I mean.
2: Next, a former prep teacher who sexually abused a boy she tutored has been jailed for 7 years. 65-year-old Deborah Franklin, who taught at a prep school in Hertfordshire, was the complainant's private tutor during the 1990s. The Prime Minister has paid tribute to Dame Esther Ransom following her death aged 86. Andy Burnham says she changed countless lives and gave a voice to people who often went unheard. And stars Peter Capaldi, Robert Carlyle and Shirley Henderson are among those nominated for BAFTA Scotland Awards. The winners will be announced on Sunday, November 15th at a ceremony in Glasgow. That's the latest from Radio News. I'm Tanita Sims.
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Well, we are back live straight away with a Sweet and Ballroom Blitz and number two in 1973. If you catch the opportunity, catch them now. 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At the time, they had plenty of competition from Slade, and it's another great hit with Come On, Feel the Noise.

107.4 FM Harbour Radio is back, and my, listen there to Slade, 6 UK number ones, including that one from 1973. What a group, 6 UK number ones. Another chart top for 1974, spending 5 weeks at number one. They also had 4 top 10 hits and 9 top 40 hits. They sold 500,000 copies in the UK alone and in Europe. The Rubettes and Sugar Baby.

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1: 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Now it's Blondie and One Way or Another.

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If you had did some retuning, tune back now. Tell your friends, tune back now, because we're going to go into Rollermania. It's 1976 with a high-octane cover of Dusty Springfield's first hit with the Bay City Rollers, and I only want to be with you.

Well, there we have the Bay City Rollers, Rollermania. So we think we had a food problem, been off air for a few hours, but think of all those shop retailers you brought tartan cloth in, and then the Bay City Rollers went out of popularity. Well, that's how it goes. Next one, nearly an instrumental hit. I believe there's 9 spoken words in this song, which makes it a bit unique. But more than that, the frontman of the group, Rod Woodward, recorded this song in his front room with his mother Hilda on piano. You know what I'm talking about? It's Lieutenant Pigeon.

Hours later, and on tribute to Smokey, which along with Sweet, Slade, Rubettes, Basie Rollers, and now Lieutenant Pigeon, we're seeing all those live. So we've been at a few concerts, me and my wife, been at a few. Next one's from originally released in 1968, re-released in 1972. It's one of the first, it came under acoustic folk, but it wasn't acoustic, but it came under that sort of sign. And it was Mark Bolan, T-Rex, and the girl's name is Deborah.

Well, along with that, from T-Rex and Deborah. Well, this is 70s Blitz, Glitz and Hits. Should have been on last night, of course, but due to a failure, we couldn't come with you. But we're with you today, and we're going to do the whole show. Next up, we welcome the females to the group. Scored two number one hits in 1973, broke into the charts with Susie Quattro and her debut hit, Can the Can.

There we have Susie Quattro, another show we went to see, and I'm pretty certain the next act we're going to play was on with them. When this person walked on stage, he's very, very, very easy recognisable. But most importantly, he had about 30 or 40 girl musicians with him. There's only one other male with him, beside him doing vocals. And had this whole orchestra of girls playing bits and pieces. It was a Christmas show. They were all dressed in red, of course. And it was, of course, Roy Wood and Wizard and See My Baby.

Well, there we are, the great Roy Wood and Wizard. Now, good news, the listening figures are in, but we are one down. One down now. It's a lovely sunny day outside. Take your radio outside, put it on 107.4 FM and turn it on loud, because the person who's missing has probably forgot to turn the radio on due to a hard, unplanned hiatus. But we are now back. We are live, we are shouting, we are bawling, and we're off now to the 60s, first of all, where this person first broke into the charts. He came under the name Shane Fenton. Years later, he moved back into black leather, rings on his fingers, and a dark black hair quiff. Alvin spent 122 weeks in the charts, and this song, peaking at number 7, is Alvin Stardust and his song, Red Dress.

0: The late, the great Alban Stardust, sadly much missed on the 70s tours nowadays. He was a great performance, great show act. And sadly no longer with us, but he did leave us with several songs, and that one there was Red Dress. Next, three number one songs, including Tiger Feet, The Cat Crept In and Lonely This Christmas. But we're going to go back to 1974 with a number six chart hit, with Rocket, the story of Abigail Rock and Blast.
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Well, hopefully that one's took you back there with Mud and Rocket, one we didn't hear very often on the radio today. Unless you listen to Harbour Radio, then you'll certainly hear it there. Thank you for all the listeners who have returned. We're still looking for that elusive one who's missing. So, I say, lovely sunny day, out in the garden, radio on full blast, Harbour Radio 107.4. Please don't forget that. Turn it up. We've got to get that member who's missing. And we're sorry you had to go off air. We had no control over that at all. But we're back and we're live. I'm ready to talk about two brothers who moved from Los Angeles to the UK in the early 1970s. Have you got it yet? Nope. With Russell's falsetto voice and Ron's deadpan appearance making Sparks number two in the charts when they appeared on Top of the Pops with This Town Ain't Big Enough for the Both of Us.

0: There we are, Sparks. Now, every parent dreads, I suppose, and grandparents, it's nearly half time. And the perennial school anthem blasts out on every radio everywhere. A number one for 3 weeks in 1972. Follow-up hits included Elected, Poison, No More Mr. Nice Guy. With Alice Cooper using real school children on his hit with the recording. With Alice Cooper and Schools Out.
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Well, parents, half time is looming, but Harbour Radio will be there to play some songs too, yeah? No, just going to slow it, not really slow it down, but maybe quiet down a little bit. This next group had 4 top 10 hits, 6 top 20 hits. Hits included Judy Teen, Mr. Soft, Here Comes the Sun. But today we'll be going to 1975 with the classic song with Steve Harley and Cockney Rebel, Come Up and See Me.

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1971. They're long after leaving, of course, Herman's Hermits. The next one is just a teenage quartet who scored a major hit with their first 1974 recording. It was a cover of a song by Billy Davis. It was called Tell Him, and it made number 6 in the charts.

group just listen to some of these figures. 23 top 40 singles, 10 top 10 hits. They won a TV talent show, which at the time was called New Faces. They topped the charts in 1976 for 3 weeks when they covered a Curtis Lee hit from 1961. Sit back and listen. It's Shwadi Wadi and Under...

the great Shawadi Wadi, still a great party sound, party band, and of course still performing to this day. Next up, we have a song which was originally held off the number one position by Bohemian Rhapsody by Queen. So I suppose if that holds you off the number one position, that's not bad in 1975. However, the single did climb to number two, and it spent 12 weeks on the charts, and it was Sailor with Glass of Champagne.

There we have the great sailor with glass of champagne. Now, before we play the next song, let me tell you a little story about this. We were on holiday in Gloucestershire, and I think the place was called Nailsburg. I should have looked it up, really. It would have been a lot better if I had it done, but sure it was. And that's, of course, where this next group came from. And they had a pub called The Bull, and there's a statue, or a memento, I suppose, outside the pub of this group. Now, for some reason, my grandson Joshua is with us. He got a fascination about wanting to go in this pub. He's about 5 years old at the time. Certainly something we don't normally go into. However, we went into the pub, and at that particular time, getting a soft drink, my phone rang, and of course it was Joshua's mother. And she asked, "How are you getting on? Are you having a nice time?" And he said, "Yep, me and Grandad are in the pub." So there you go. Thank you, Joshua, for dropping me in at you just once again. But this group had thick West Country accents. They had one number one signal and two top five selling singles. So I think it's time for the Wurzels and...

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2: You ain't heard nothing.
3: Well, there we have the Wurzels and Combine Harvester, and thanks to Josh who dropped me in it. By the way, his grandmother was shopping further down the road. That was just me and him because we had to go in together. Anyway, a story for another day, the Combine Harvester by the Wurzels. The next one we're going to play is a group we've seen many, many times with the frontman Reg Preslin, sadly after he'd passed. They'd done the show at the Manor Market in Norwich, and I think he'd only passed a few days earlier. But they come ahead and done the show and just took the roof off the place. Their Benandu was finer since 1964. They have 10 top 75 singles, including 5 top 10 hits, including Reg Presley continuously holding up a copy of the £1 million check for his royalties for this next great song from the Troggs and Lovers All Around.

write a song on the toilet in 5 minutes, because that's what Reg Presley said he done when he wrote the song. You pick up a check for £1 million in royalties because somebody copies it in the film. Not bad living when you can get it, but a great, great, great frontman, the Troggs, Reg Presley, sadly no longer with us. The next song was the first song ever played on Radio 1. Now, a couple of things about this. Why was it the first played song on Radio 1? Because it was number 2 in the charts. The story is Tony Blackburn knocked his coffee on the Ingeborg Humperdinck song, so they couldn't go ahead with that one, so they played the number 2 hit, which was The Move. I'm not sure if that's right, but that's the common story. And, of course, the band never, ever, ever received one penny in royalties for the song due to a smear campaign from the group's management against then-Prime Minister Harold Wilson. Cutting all that aside, why don't we just sit back and listen to Flowers in the Rain and The Move. Go!

Well, there we have a second outing for Roy Wood, this time with the move, and earlier, of course, with Wizard. Now, our next artist had a great early start to his career. He's plucked away from the Two Eyes Coffee Club. He became a teen idol. His backing band were called the Teenagers. And between 1957 and 1958, he achieved three consecutive top UK 20 hits. He also went on to star in the 1958 film The Golden Disc, before, sadly, things went all wrong. But we'll leave all that out today. We're not for that. We're here for one of his biggest selling singles, the song he's known as, Terry Dean, A White Sports Coat and a Pink Carnation.

Well, there we have the great Terry Dean, now well into his older age now, but as far as I know, still performing. He was performing up to about a year ago. A white sports coat and a pink carnation, Terry Dean, one of the old kind of classics from the 50s. The next track is, well, it's from Newcastle's Finest, of course. It's from The Animals, a group we, my wife, saw at Butlins. Quite a strange situation because they were on first and the first couple of songs didn't really happen. And then Mickey Gallagher tempered with the keyboards. He went did. He'd actually done it twice. Then he ran his elbows down the keyboards and come up with this song, which was The Animals and Don't Let Me Be Misunderstood.

there we have, for the second time of day, the late, great Alvin Stardust. The number of hits he recorded, even the ones he had in the 60s, were quite good hits, as Shane Fenton as well. Where to start with this powerhouse of the vocalist, with 33 top 75 singles, including spending a total of 345 weeks in the charts. Number one hits with It's Over, Pretty Woman and Running Scared in the early 60s. It's time for the Big O and I Drove.

has bubblegum rock. I don't remember much about it, but I know where it come from. It's mostly American things. So the bubblegum rock started in the 1960s, and one of their biggest bubblegum rock stars, of course, was Tommy Rowe, who at the time was headlining with Chris Montez over top of the Beatles. So we had the Tommy Rowe, Chris Montez, and the Beatles show back in 1963, just when they were starting. But in 1969, he released a song which sold 6 million copies worldwide. Number one in the UK, number one in the US, with the great song, Dizzy.

Eurovision Song Contest entry. Now, it's a lot different in those days to it is now. So in 1961, we had the Allisons with Are You Sure? Now, first of all, the Allisons were not brothers. They were builders brothers, but they weren't. They were John Alford and Bob Day. However, their song sold over 1 million copies, which was unheard for Eurovision Song Contest entry. They were modelled on the Everly Brothers. Let's see what we think. Let's sit back. It's the Allisons.

Me. There we are, the 1961 Eurovision Song Contest entry with the Allisons and Are You Sure? Like I said, reached number two. Another piece of trivia. That was the 39th highest selling single in the 1960s. Wow. This next group is one of Manchester's finest, and they sold a few million copies of vinyl as well. They formed in 1962 and eclipsed 30 top 40 singles, including two number ones with Ian Heavy, He's My Brother, and in 1965, I'm Alive. But today I picked a track from February 1967, with, for the first ever time, Graham Nash took lead vocals on the first verse, is then joined by Alan Clark for the rest of the song. It reached number four in the UK charts. It's the Hollies and On a Carousel.

0: The Great Hollies there with On a Carousel. Well, it's over the pond time, and it's time for the King with his 1957 top three hit. I Just Want to Be Your Teddy Bear, held off the number one position by All Shook Up, also by Elvis. The song was specifically written and sung in The Loving You, his second movie. Since then, We Just Want to Play the Vinyl, and it's Elvis Presley, and I Want to Be Your Teddy Bear.
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0: Bill. 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
0: I just wanna be your teddy bear.
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7: Well, we did really miss you last night and we're sorry you couldn't broadcast, but today we hope we brought you lots of songs which you remember, some you'd forgotten but now have remembered, and hopefully this next one will be the same. This person was born Roland Kent Lavoy in 1943. He changed his stage name to Lobo, which is apparently Spanish for wolf. He went on to have 2 top 5 singles in the UK in 1971. The first one, of course, was Me and You and a Dog Named Boo, UK number 4. And he's number 5, which was then in 1972, featuring here with I'd Love You To Want Me. Number 2 in the US charts, number 5 in the UK. This song was also number 1 in Germany, Australia and Canada. I'd Love You To Want Me, Lobo.

Lowburn, I Love You To Want Me. Like I said, Spanish for Wolf. Found that out last night. Next song is a Northern Soul classic. Frankie Valli and the Four Seasons. Due to public demand and pressure, the track was eventually released in March 1975 and went on to become a number 7 UK hit. The Four Seasons went on to record Silver Star and their monster hit December 63, Oh What A Night. But it's Dancing Shoes On, we're at the Wiggins Casino, and Frankie Valli's on the stage for the Four Seasons, and the song is The Night.

There we have the great Frank Gavel and the Four Seasons and the Night. Well, it's time for me to go home. I've been assisted today by Big Nev on all the controls. We've had a great afternoon, but more important, we are so pleased to be back with you. And we are sorry, so sorry we couldn't be with you last night, but we have done last night's show today and today's show today. So it's all been great. Thank you for listening. Thanks for all the numbers coming back. Like I said, my name's Paul Newby. I'll hopefully be back next Wednesday. As I plan to be back, unless anything else happens in the meantime, we'll keep you updated. We're going to play out with a song from the Beach Boys, which was a hit in 1979, one of their later hits. They were at the charts then for many years, and it made number six with Lady Linda. What I didn't know, the song was then a problem because it was written for Al Jardine's wife. But of course, when their subsequent divorce came along, it was too painful to sing the song. So they renamed it Lady Liberty. But tonight, it's Lady Linda, and it's the Beach Boys, and we're signing off. Good night. Speak to you soon.

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2: First wave of releases began today, with 700 criminals expected to be freed across the country. It's under the government's controversial early release scheme, designed to tackle prison overcrowding. Here's one of them.
3: Maybe, yeah, especially with my condition as well. Like I said, I suffer from psychosis, so yeah, it's better to be out sooner than later, if you know what I mean.
2: A former prep teacher who sexually abused a boy she tutored has been jailed for 7 years. 65-year-old Deborah Franklin, who taught in Hertfordshire, was the complainant's private tutor during the 1990s. Earlier this year, she was convicted at St Albans Crown Court of 8 counts of gross indecency against the boy. A prolific burglar who headbutted and killed a frail pensioner as he tried to protect his 91-year-old wife has been jailed for 18 years. 40-year-old Ashley Malcolm attacked 86-year-old John Burke in the home he shared with his wife Peggy in Hackney early on September the 29th, 2025. And last month was the joint fourth warmest September in the UK since records began, according to the Met Office. That's the latest from Radio News Hub. I'm Johnny Holmes.
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6: On the bridge at the intersection of South Broadway Street and Oak Street last night shortly after 11 p.m. A female believed to be in her early 20s was taken to the hospital, and we will update you on her condition as we receive more information.
7: Thanks, Lynn. We'll definitely keep you posted on this developing situation. In other news, local country star Luke Combs celebrates his debut album going platinum with country fans from all over the region.
8: Where'd this guy even come from? This guy's three number one hits on the radio. And, by the way, he didn't even pick up a guitar till he was 21. I can still remember him playing small shows around North Carolina. What an amazing journey for this guy. Luke Combs, here's his latest. She got the best.

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0: Hi, I'm Nev Moore, founder and CEO of Harbour Radio. 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

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I keep saying, she'll be back, but today

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2: Prisoners have thanked Andy Burnham as they walked free from jail early. It's under the government's controversial early release scheme designed to tackle prison overcrowding. Here's one of them.
3: Yeah, in a way, yeah. Maybe, yeah. Especially with my condition as well. Like I said, I suffer from psychosis, so yeah, it's better to be out sooner than later, if you know what I mean.
2: Tennessee officials were unable to execute a death row inmate on Wednesday for a 1995 murder despite administering two doses of a lethal drug. Krista Gale Pike was alive and loudly snoring after the attempted lethal injection and taken by ambulance from the prison, according to her lawyers. Former West Ham United co-chairman David Sullivan is suing the BBC at the High Court for more than £150 million of allegations made in a Panorama documentary. The claims date back to the 1980s and 1990s when he owned the Daily Sport and the Sunday Sport tabloid newspapers. Mr Sullivan denies them. And Cameron Norrie was beaten 7-6-6-4 by newly crowned US Open champion Alexander Zverev in the first round of the China Open in Beijing. That's the latest from Radio News Hub. I'm Johnny Holmes.
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and hug ya. Rock, hard rock, hard rock. Well, let's rock and roll tonight.

Regular, ladies and gentlemen. Hopefully we're back on air a little bit there. A little bit of a technical issue there with the microphone. So I think you can hear us loud and clear now. thanks for Nev there coming running upstairs to sort that out. So I really appreciate that. Nice one, mate. Anyhow, start off there, as I say, with Hot Rock. And that was Johnny Carroll. Just find my notes here, what I read down earlier. He was actually born John Lewis Carroll, and he came from Selborne in Texas. Carroll's last name was printed incorrectly as Carroll, and that stuck. Yeah, so that was on his first recording for Decca Records, and therefore used the spelling of that professionally afterwards. Carroll began recording for Decca in the middle of 1950s, in the 1950s, released several singles, none which saw significant success, although they are now critically acclaimed as rockabilly classics. His records were eclipsed by the success of many other rockabilly and early rock and roll artists, including Elvis, Jerry Lee and Johnny Cash in particular. His career ended towards the end of the 1950s, but he did make a comeback in 1974 with a Gene Vincent tribute song. He continued to record well into the 1980s, and unfortunately lost him on the 13th of January 1995. He's actually buried in his hometown of Godley in Texas. And that one there is Gene Simmons, Morris Eugene Simmons, also known as Jumpin' Gene Simmons, first recorded in 1956, but once again, one of those tracks that didn't get released till later, not right until 1975. Seemed to be a common thing, a lot of these records got shelved, and unfortunately, just sat there for us to discover a little bit later, but at least we know they're out there, and some great tunes as well. So I say, hopefully you can hear us loud and clear now. So I say, I think we've got the microphone problem sorted out. So let's have one from the King before we get too late. Another classic from him.

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He sings a song about a jelly roll. He sings a song about a pork and greens. He sings some blues about a New Orleans. You know it's gone, gone, gone. Jumping like a catfish on a pole. Yeah. You know it's gone, gone, gone. The pack of chicken King Creole.

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Yes, I say, hopefully you can hear us loud and clear now. A little bit of technical issues there. Can't believe less than 24 hours ago, yeah, that replaced the whole desk here. So the tech team have never done really well to get us up and running once again. So a big thank you to them. Anyhow, start off there with a little bit of Elvis. Yes, King for Many. And that's King Creole, an old classic there. Written by Jerry Lever and Mike Stoller. Released as a single in the UK in 1958. Reached number 2 over here on the singles chart. And then who was that? Yes, a bit of British rock and roll. That was Ray Pilgrim, his version of Kiss and Cousins. Actually, to be precise, it was Ray Pilgrim and the Beatmen, if you want to be that fussy. Released in 1964 on the good old Embassy label. And, well, as we know, first recorded by Elvis the year before in 1963 there. I'll tell you what we'll do. I don't know what we'll do. We'll give you... If you want to text in the studio, please do, yes. You can contact us on 07942-641074. That's 07942-641074. And as I'm talking, well, I'm just loading up the next track, and I think it's time we have a bit of Gene and Eddie. What do you say? Can't have one without the other, can we? So here is Gene and Dance in the Street.

Couple of classics there once again there. Dance in the Streets by Gene Vincent there and the Blue Caps. And, well, featured on the 1958 EP Hot Rod Gang. Yes, also a film. It starred actor, producer and singer John Ashley, who went on to produce The A-Team. Yes, you remember that from the 1980s there. And then Stockings and Shoes, Eddie Cochran, originally released in 57 on the album Singing to My Baby. And then again in 1964 on the EP of the same title. Great track there. Do love those two tracks. But I love rock and roll. It's similar to that, isn't it? And just have a little look who we've got with us this evening so far. Good evening to our friends listening over there in America. Yes, hope you can hear us loud and clear, as they say now. Who else we got with us this evening? Turkey keeps flashing on and offline there. We've got Germany. We've got Poland there. Finland's joined us as well. Nice one. And also, obviously, all you good folks here in the UK and Ireland. So good evening to everyone so far. These are important shout-outs and mentions as well. I'll read the pages a little bit later. And a date for your diaries. Yes, if you fancy a bit of rock and roll, and come give us a look. And, well, there's a guy called Jeff. He has his 80th birthday. And, well, it's happening next Saturday. We are sorting Saturday the 10th of October. And he has the one and only Rock House. Yes, Bob and the lads will be there once again. Fantastic stuff indeed. Just £3 entry. Everybody welcome. Cheap drinks. And, well, there's a at the bar. So that's a good sign for some people. Unfortunately, I'll be driving, so I won't be drinking. Anyhow, so as I say, it's for his 80th birthday. If you know Jeff, get yourself down there. Give us the name of Jukebox Jeff as well. And that's happened at Dershowitz Social Club. And that's 23 Lynn Road, Dershowitz, Kings Lynn. And that's in Norfolk, PE316JY. I'll read that one more time if you fancy coming along. It's 23 Lynn Road, Dershowitz, Kings Lynn, Norfolk. PE316JY, and yeah, featuring the one and only Rock House there, Bob and the lads, and myself spinning some tunes as well. So looking forward to that one. Ace, can't believe how quick these things come around. And well, let's have some Buddy Holly in. Played Buddy Holly on the show for a little while. I've been off air for a couple of weeks, obviously, because I weren't here last week. And I don't know if Ned played any Buddy Holly. Might have done. I know he played some Elvis for definite. So anyhow, here's a little bit of Buddy for you.

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And if that wasn't enough, enjoy a whole top floor with a vast array of titles featuring children's and young adult publications, crime novels, fiction and local history, plus many more. 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

Yeah, starting our little block off there, a couple of tracks that have actually appeared on debut albums. Little Baby by Buddy Holly, that's actually on his debut album entitled Buddy Holly, released on the Coral Records in February 1958. The album featured a rare photo of Buddy with his trademark glasses on the front cover. Well, it features four Buddy hit singles, all released on the Coral label, including Words of Love, Peggy Sue, I'm Gonna Love You Too, and Rave On. And the backing was done by Buddy's band, obviously the Crickets on this occasion. So excellent stuff there. And then we follow up, as I say, with another song for another debut album. We are talking Mr. Ricky Nelson there, and If You Can Rock Me. That actually appeared on his debut album entitled Ricky. And, well, that was released in November 1957. The album actually topped the Billboard Top LP chart at the time and became the first solo artist to chart under the age of 18. Many great songs on the album, including Boppin' the Blues, yes, the Carl Perkins number, Bebop Baby, Have I Told You Lately That I Love You, a Scotty Wiseman number, If You Can't Rock Me, Whole Lot of Shaking Going On, yes, we know we've done that one, written by Sonny David and Dave Williams, and True Love, also covered by Carl Perkins, and, well, written by Cole Porter there. So, excellent stuff indeed. And then we follow up with Goo Bobby Soxer by the one and only Mr. Chuck Berry there for you. And if you wonder what a Bobby Soxer is, it's actually a term that is widely used for young, enthusiastic teenagers, especially female fans of the 1940s pop music, in particular that of singer Frank Sinatra. And then we had a Ryan Glenn Tropeman. Mentioned him before, we're talking Glenn there, and Blue Jeans and a Boy's Shirt. First recorded on April the 4th, 1958, and first released in November 1958 there. A little bit of trivia on those tracks. And as I say, hopefully things are now settled down. You can hear me loud and clear once again. And while you can, we better quickly do some shows and mention. Nearly halfway through the show already. Can't believe how quick it's gone this evening. So good evening. It's a lovely Laura. Definitely my sound lady tonight. Let me know what's going on out there. So I do appreciate that. Nice one. And also to my dad, Libby, over there in Ireland. And hopefully catch up with you very, very soon once again. To a good friend, Steve and Angie, chatting out there, even to you. I know you're listening. You sent me a message there, Steve. Nice one. Thanks very much. And also to Kev and Jenny Money as well. I'm sure they're tuned in somewhere. And hopefully catch up with you guys very, very soon. Who else we got with us this evening? Let's have a little look. And you know what it's like? Everything's going wrong this evening. Mr. Rob Hewitt, yes, I know he's on board. He was on board a little bit earlier there, taking the front seat, he said, on on board the Rock and Roll Roller Coaster there. We've got Big Paul Lawrence there, saying to Belinda. And if you want to listen to Big Paul, you can. He's on Splinterwood Radio. Does two shows on there on the Sunday and the Monday. And you can catch me tomorrow night on Splinterwood Radio, where I'll be doing 3 hours of rock and tunes from 6 o'clock till 9. Yes, we're doing stuff from the 50s and rock and 60s once again, with the odd little track here and there. We've also got Bob Hines with us. And, well, member of the V8 Rockets and a couple other bands there. Johnny and the Midnights, great guitarist and a great guy all round there. We also got William Jones, and say, even to Dawn, if she's tuned in as well. Hope you're both keeping well. And I'm sure we'll catch up with you very, very soon somewhere as well. Just going to change pages while I'm talking away here. And just get that loaded up. Who else got? Got Monica Lou over there in Italy. Even to you there, Monica. We've also got Claire, that's Claire Rudling. Nice one, Claire. I'm sure I'll catch up with you very, very soon indeed. Molly Mae Siemens with us. Say good evening to the rest of the Siemens gang there. Mr. Mel Stevens. Yes, you get a chance, go see Mel Stevens in the classics. He's usually out and about somewhere. Too bad to catch up with him. And Dean Lloyd of the Chevtones as well. Nice one, Dean. And hopefully you and the lads will be playing this way at some point very, very soon. Great little band. Also, if you get a chance, go see the Chevtones. Dean's got a great voice, and that's some great stuff indeed. Great stuff indeed. And we've got Maureen Woodward with us. We've got Lewis, that's Lewis Collins, even to you there. Lewis, hope you're keeping well. Paul Stanford, we've got Jan Michael, I think it's pronounced Nuvek. I might pronounce that wrong. If I have, I do apologise there. Jennifer Johnson, savings of Rock and Ricky, and hope you're keeping all right there, Ricky. I will touch base with you, see how you're getting on there. A little bit of an accident a few weeks back there. Phil Cool is with us as well. We've got Trevor Jeremy,
We've got Mickey Janssen, even to you there, Mickey. Phil and Loveland. We've got Tracy Lugmire. We've got Alison Quantrill and Saving to Robin. We've got James Seaman with us. And Ingrid Van... I don't even pronounce this. So Ingrid Devera's Puss. I'm not sure. Ingrid, I do apologise. I'm very good at pronouncing your second name there, so I do apologise. Also got Dave and Judy Lightfoot on board. I know they're out there. So, even to you guys. So just a message coming through as I'm talking away. I'll read that in a minute or two. And just have a little look down my list there. Say good evening to Mr. Chicken Dinner Thompson. He always turned in there. Nice one. And Mr. Paul Chook, who's defying gravity once again. And never know, Paul. You'll be all right next week. You don't have to drink that old zero all the while. That's all I'm going to say. Anyhow, just trying to read a message coming through at the same time. I'll do that in a minute too. Let's get some tunes on. I think that's the best thing to do. Let's have a bit British, shall we? We haven't played, apart from the one British track. So here's Mr. Dickie Pride and his version of Primrose Lane.

There's a little bit of British rock and roll there for you. Five of the best from the British camp there. Hope you enjoyed them, Action Man Ivan. I bet you forgot to mention me. I haven't forgot you, mate. I thought I'd wait to have played them this week instead. Start off there with Mr. Dickie Pride, the Sheik of Shake himself from Primrose Lane. That was actually the B-side. The A-side was Frantic. Released on the Columbia label as DB4340 in 1959. Actually reached number 28 on the UK charts. And, another collectible, yes. Around about £30 upwards nowadays. Vince Eager, New Love of I. And, that was 1961. A B-side to the cover of Elvis Presley's Boy Blue. Lonely Boy Blue there. And then we had, I know Laura would like that one, yes. We're talking Mr. Billy Fury there. And Colette. And, what can we say about Colette? Written by Billy Fury himself. Released as a single in January 1960. Peaked at number 9 on the record retailer's Top 50. And became Fury's first Top 10 hit. And apparently, how true this is, I don't know. But apparently when interviewed, Billy said as a teenager he worked as the docks in Liverpool. As a dock hand on tugboats. Anyhow, he recalled that between tides, he said he had some time to spare, so he went to a local cinema where there was a French film shown. He said he forgets the title of the film, and the heroine was a pretty girl called Colette. He found a stub of a pencil in his pocket and rummaged around on the floor until he found an old cigarette packet. Then, while the film was actually still going on, he began to write the lyrics in the dark. There you go, so... Interesting little bit of trivia there on Colette by Mr. Billy Fury. Terry Dean from 1959. Unfortunately, non-charred. Great little track called I've Got a Good Thing Going. And then Tommy Steele, I'm sure, to say Action Man, I've been enjoying Tommy Steele there. And Build Up. That was actually featured on the Tommy Steele's story. And, the second album release by Tommy Steele. Written by Steele himself. Lionel Bart. And Mike Pratt, yes, Mr. Mike Pratt, of Randall and Hopkirk fame there. Got around about 40 minutes left, that's all we've got left of the show, so we're going to try and cram in as much as we can. And, I haven't played these guys for a long, long while. Here's the Mark IV for you, and the Shake.

0: there's a whole lot of looking for a good looking girl.
1: Yeah, it's one of those little crossover hits there. That's a guy called Jack Clement and A Whole Lot of Looking. Wrote many songs for many Sun artists, including Billy Lee Riley, Roy Orbison, Carl Perkins, Johnny Cash, and the killer himself, Mr. Jerry Lee Lewis. And before that, yeah, the Mark IV, unusual name for a group, I know. At the American Music Assembly, based in Chicago, consisted of Bob Peterson, Leon McGarry, William Thomas, and Michael McCarthy. They're originally known as the Ribbonmakers, and then they changed the name to the Mark V. Then, as members left, to the Mark IV, and then eventually ended up in the 80s as the Mark IV Trio. Yeah, very confusing, that one. Anyway, the band appears to have recorded only as the Mark IV, and, their actually biggest hit was in 1959. There's a little bit of a novelty song called I Got a Wife. So, yeah, something a little bit different there for you. Good evening to our friends over there in Poland. Yes, we've got Poland online as well now. And welcome back to Turkey. Yes, you've been flashing on and off throughout the evening. So, hope you're getting us loud and clear now from the Harbour Radio Towers there. And I'll tell you what, let's have a bit of Jack Scott. I think that's what we'll do. We'll have a bit of Jack Scott and a little bit of a stroller.

There you go. A few little strollers there for you. Starting off with Jack Scott from 1959, The Way I Walk. Actually reached number 30 here in the UK. And, number 35 over in the US. And then we had a guy called Jim Beasley there from 1957. And Thinking of You. And you all knew that one there, didn't you? Kansas City by the one and only Mr. Fats Domino. Written by Lieber and Stoller once again in 1952 originally. First recorded by Little Willie Littlefield. And then Fats Domino done his version as a B-side in 1964 there. Quick hello there to Mr. Nick Burton. He's tuned in from Cape Town in South Africa there. So even to our friends over in South Africa, I hope you're all keeping well. And, hopefully got some decent weather you normally have over there, I must admit. Well, it's been quite warm outside today. Can't complain too much over here as well. And I'll tell you what we'll do. We're going to have a little bit of Catman's Corner like we normally do. And, we always pay tribute to Catman, roughly about this time in the evening. And we're a little instrumental. Something a little bit different this time. This is a band called The Royal Tones. What can we say about The Royal Tones? They came from Dearborn between 1957 and 1964. Consider of Jack Rainwater, Ken Anderson, George Katiski, Bob Sanderson, and Mike Popoff. And also featured, presumably as his brother or relation there, Greg Popoff and Boo Savage. This is from 1959, and it's a little track called Seesaw.

Yes, that's our Catman's Corner this evening. Seesaw by the Royal Tones there for you. Big thank you for everyone who stayed with us this evening. A few little problems we had, a few gremlins in the works. But I think things are gradually settling down. Well, fingers crossed, anyhow. And as a little reward, I'll tell you what we'll do. Let's play some Bill Haley for you. And a little bit of a classic one, the Dipsy Doodle.

Yeah, start off with building the boys' own Dipsy Doodle, first recorded by Tommy Dorsey and his orchestra in 1937, and then Bill Haley as a non-charter in 1957, yeah, 20 years later. If you wonder what a Dipsy Doodle mean, it's a sudden erratic change of direction, apparently. So there you go. And then Lucille by the Everly Brothers. Yeah, it's not the one you're expecting there. Obviously originally recorded by Little Richard, released on Speciality Records in February 1957. The single for him reached number one on the Billboard R&B charts and number 21 on the pop charts in the US. Over here, it reached number 10 on the UK charts. It was composed by Albert Collins and Little Richard. First pressings of the Speciality 78 were credited to Collins as the sole writer. Little Richard brought half the song rights while Collins was in prison. So there you go. In 1960, the Everly Brothers recorded their version, which you just heard there, and that peaked at number 21 on the Hot 100. Good evening to Sean Wynn. He's tuned in as well. Says, great rocking show. Thank you, Sean. As I say, normally don't have too many technical problems, but we're getting there. We are getting there, and hopefully you're still enjoying the music. And Keenan as well. Yes, hi there. Sent a little message saying hello. So hello to you there, Keenan, as well. Here's another one you're bound to know. This is Ernie Masekela and Shout, Shout, Knock Yourself Out.

There you go. Start off a bit of Ernie Masekka and Shout, Shout, Knock Yourself Out there from the 1962. Actually reached number 6 on the US charts there. And, well, he was a one-time member of the Regents. He also co-wrote Run Around Sue and The Wanderer and many other Dion tracks. Teen Town Hop, Eddie McKinley in the Belvederes from 1959. Move, who was that? That's Boyd Bennett there. From 1958, and Sag, Drag and Fall, if I can say it there. Sid King and his Five Strings. And, well, Sid King's real name was Sidney Irwin. And we lost him on October... Sorry. He was actually born on October the 15th, 1936. I think he's still alive. I'm sure he is. Which makes him, what, about 90 now, doesn't it? Wow. So we'll have to check that one out to see if he's still with us. I think he might be. Going to try and cram in one or two more tracks before we go off air. Stay tuned, we've got the Crossroads Blues show coming up straight after me. And, well, here's a little track from 1958 by a guy called Bernie Early.

Yeah, that's Lenny Dean and the Rocking Chairs and Memories of Love. A little bit of doo-wop there for you before the end of the show this evening. Thanks to Mr. Rob Hurt there. Just give us a quick call. Nice one there, Rob. Quick good evening there to David and Jackie Dockrell out there. They're tuned in as well. And to our friends over there in India. Yeah, he just flashed up on the screen there. So whoever's listening out there in India, good evening to you, or good day, or whatever it is over there in India. These time zones, they do catch me out. Well, that's about it for me, ladies and gentlemen. Hope you enjoyed the show. Thanks for sticking with us. As I say, a few technical issues at the beginning there, but I think we've gradually got them sorted out. So, fingers crossed, back to normal next week, loud and clear, here from Harbour Radio. So, as I say, stay tuned. You've got Matt coming up very, very shortly. So, until then, until next time, just keep on rocking, folks. Have a great weekend. And, well, long live rock and roll. Bye-bye.

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2: Infamous crossroads are located in Clarksdale, Mississippi. The urban legend goes as such. Visit the Devil's Crossroads by yourself late at night between the hours of midnight and 3 a.m., the witching hour. You'll begin to play your guitar before you feel a stranger behind you tap you on the shoulder 3 times. You don't dare look back. You never turn around. You are supposed to simply pass your guitar over your right shoulder. The strange individual will take it and begin tuning your guitar. When complete, the devil, old Scratch, whatever you want to call him, will hand you back your instrument. It is here that if you accept the newly tuned guitar, you will relinquish your soul to the devil. It is then said that you can play any and every song you could possibly think of. But at what cost? Many musicians have since visited the crossroads, some even participating in said ritual. The list of musicians who visited range from Eric Clapton to Bob Dylan to Jimmy Page and Robert Plant of Led Zeppelin fame. The two even wrote a song together called Walking into Clarksdale. I've always said every myth stems from some form of truth. So if this is all falsehoods, then where did this legend originate? And more importantly, why does it still resonate to this very day? If it was just some mere southern folklore, then why have so many traveled to these particular crossroads? I say this, regardless of your own religious beliefs, you don't have to go to Clarksdale to sell your soul. If you're looking for the devil, he's not that hard to find.

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1: DJ Handsome Jack. You're calling yourself DJ Handsome Jack, you know?
2: Yeah.
1: Okay, okay. Good job as radio and I can't tell. Anyway, come up on tonight's show. We have the song of the week, I Put a Spell on You, Saint Sinara. The album of the week, A Storm is Coming, Rebecca Downs. We're looking at the music of Deborah Coleman. We'll have the Three Kings and, as usual, Jack's grand finale. The Crossroads this week was performed by Paul Kipe and Texas Flood. And this, John Lee Hooker, Backbiters and Syndicators.

0: Why, Jack, people want to get in touch with us with the show. How do they do that?
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0: Yep, get in the chat room. We'll messages there, yes. So if you want a show, you want a request for next show, just get in touch. Anyway, now we come to the song of the week. I Put a Spell on You, Saint Sonara. So the award-winning Gothic Blues duo's haunting take on the Screaming Jay Hawkins classic features powerhouse vocal performances and array of experimental sounds from breath percussion to horror box, creating an atmospheric soundscape designed to send chills down your spine, and a completely unique version of this beloved blues staple. After the incredible reception to their Dark Waters EP, named one of 2025's best releases and featuring the award-winning There's a Storm Coming, the single also marks a return to self-production, having been recorded, produced, mixed and mastered by the band's old Andrew Bate, taking them back to the roots of their award-nominated 2023 debut, Flowers on My Grave. So here we go. I Put a Spell on You, Saint Sonara.

Yeah, wasn't that great? A great cover of the old I Put a Spell on You song. Our song of the week this week. Now we come to the album of the week. A Storm is Coming, Rebecca Downes. So, Birmingham-based independent artist Rebecca Downes announces the release of A Storm is Coming, her sixth studio album, on Friday the 31st of October this year. To be released with her own label, Mad Hat Records, the album will be available as a CD, six-panel digipack, 180-gram transparent red splatter vinyl with two-size lyric insert, and on all streaming platforms. Here we go, the title track, A Storm is Coming, Rebecca Downes.

Right, now we're going to look at the music of Deborah Coleman. So Deborah Coleman was an American blues musician. Coleman won the Orville Gibson Award for the Best Blues Guitarist Female in 2001 and was nominated for a W.C. Handy Blues Music Award 9 times. Coleman was born in Portsmouth, Virginia, and raised in a music-loving military family that lived in San Diego, San Francisco, Bremerton, Washington, and the Chicago area, with her father playing piano, 2 brothers on guitar, and a sister who played guitar and keyboards. Deborah picked up a guitar at age 8. She graduated in 1974 from the Deep Creek High School in Cheapskate, Virginia. She worked in various professions, including as a master electrician, before pursuing a career in the music business. So here she is with Fine and Mellow, Deborah Gibson.

0: Right, that was She's a Breadmaker by C.W. Stone King. Now, Jack, you got some shout-outs.
1: Time for the register.
0: Time for the register, that's it.
1: Alrighty. Mum, Jade, Jess, Gemma, Carl, Arabella, Delilah, Lee and Becky, Nanny and Nev, Chris Ham and Chris Norton, Andy Dawson, Mark Piper, Tracy Russin, Cuzzy and Barry Whips. Also,
0: here we go.
1: King, Luna and Myla.
0: Hey.
1: And Sylvester. I can't actually shout out David Spider. I don't know where he is.
0: We're in the dark here, so we can't tell.
1: Probably going on vacation, you know.
0: Vacation. We're American now, are we?
1: Yeah.
0: Anyway, let's go back to the music. This is Howlin' Wolf with Eric Clapton, Steve Winwood, Bill Wyman, and Charlie Watts, and it's I Ain't Superstitious.

Right, now we come back to the album of the week, A Storm Is Coming. So A Storm Is Coming is a 10-track journey from tension to release, where blues, rock and soul and alternative edge collide. Led by Rebecca's powerhouse female vocal, the album marries guitar punch, Hammond glow and a chantable refrains that are built equally for radio or a room full of raised voices. The anthemic title track and the high velocity Never Gonna Take You Back deliver instant hooks, while Falling Into You flips Red Flag Doubt into a feel-good romantic rush. Slow burn ballads, these bitter taste, and Hit the Ground Running lean towards nocturnal and confessional, swelling into catharsis. Tear Me Up is a dark blues rock confession where defiance becomes a mantra. Waiting for the Morning is a nocturnal roots rock ballad that turns midnight longing into hopeful dawn. And Let You Down Slow is a confident blues rock send-off that trades drama for clarity. So here we go with Tear Me Up, Rebecca Downes.

quote. Now we come back again to the music of Deborah Coleman. She played at top music venues, North Atlantic Blues Festival 2007, the Waterfront Blues Festival in 2002, the Monterey Jazz Festival in 2001, and Ann Arbor Blues and Jazz Festival in 2000, San Savota Blues Festival 1999, the San Francisco Blues Festival 1999, and the Fountain Blues Festival 1998. And here she is with Brick, Deborah Coleman.

0: you go. Blues and Trouble, Muddy Waters from his 1969 After the Rain album, and this one. Classic. Sonny Boy Williamson. Don't Stop Me Talking on Harbour Radio, 107.4 FM.
1: Well, I'm going down the roads and stopping Fannie Mae. Gonna tell Fannie what I heard. A boyfriend said, don't start me talking.

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2: 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So just to recap, on the week this week, A Storm is Coming, Rebecca Downs. We are looking at the music of Deborah Coleman, and as usual, we will have Jack's grand finale. But before all of that, it's time for this.
1: 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Will it be Freddie King first? Or Albert? Or maybe B.B. King? Stay tuned and let's find out.
3: Okay, yeah. That's the first of Three Kings. It's B.B. King and Dowell Hall. It Ain't Nobody Home.

As B.B. King said, blues is a tonic for whatever ails you. I could play the blues and then not be blue anymore. 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

Right, now we come back to the album of the week, A Storm Is Coming, Rebecca Downs. Throughout, the writing is centred on resilience, self-preservation and honest breakup. Storms that clear the sky. For fans of Hailstorm, The Pretty Reckless, Dorothy, Grace Potter and Beth Hart, this is a contemporary rock with classic heart. Big choruses, a guitar and organ spine, and a through line of defiant hope. 10 songs that turn turmoil into anthems. Talking about the album, Rebecca says, "The anticipation of the release of a new album creates a maelstrom of feelings. There is a huge sense of satisfaction in having completed all the work, but significant trepidation about how it will be received. I am first and foremost a songwriter who is lucky enough to have a wonderful co-songwriter. Writing songs, creating music and releasing original tracks is part of the fabric of what we are. Once again, the new music is very much the product of our creative process, taking us where it went rather than us trying to replicate a formula. And while there is definitely a lot of focus on relationships in the songs, the lyrics also have a wider resonance in these difficult times ahead." We're going to finish with Bitter Taste, Rebecca Downs.

0: dancing, just the way of the world.
1: Right, now we come back to the music of Deborah Coleman. Coleman's Blind Pig debut, I Can't Lose, 1997, was an album of ballads, blues stories, guitar playing and singing. Her version of Billie Holiday's Fine and Mellow was heard on college and public radio stations around the US. The album, Soul It Be 2002, included the opener Brick, My Heart Bleeds Blue, Don't Lie to Me, and Jump Blues track I Believe. This was followed on by What About Love 2004 and Stop the Game 2007. Time Bomb 2007 features three blues musicians, Coleman, Sue Foley and Roxanne Potvin. So here we go. My Heart Bleeds Blue, Deborah Coleman.

0: There you go. Dive and Duck Blues, Taj Mahal from 1968, here on Harbour Radio. 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
1: DJ Anthony J.
0: And in a minute, it'll be time for Jack's grand finale. But before that, Jack, is that time of night?
1: Alright, time to go quick.
0: It is. It's time for your Coco, Jack. And trying to make a living, Coco Taylor.

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0: Guitar Slam. Born Eddie Jones was a groundbreaking blues guitarist and singer from New Orleans, known for his fiery style and soulful voice. His 1953 hit, The Things That I Used to Do, became a blues classic, blending emotional lyrics with innovative guitar distortion. The song's raw power and passion influenced legends like Ray Charles, Jimi Hendrix, and Buddy Guy. This is The Things That I Used to Do, Guitar Slam.
1: The things that I used to do.

Clarence Carter is a soulful singer and guitarist known for his powerful voice and emotional storytelling. His 1968 hit, Part-Time Love, blends blues and soul to express the pain of a troubled relationship, showcasing the heartfelt style that made him a key figure in Southern soul music. The second of my grand finale, Part-Time Love, Clarence Carter.

Sun Seals was a fiery-blues guitarist and singer known for his raw intensity. And Gritty Chicago is a fiery-blues guitarist and singer known for his raw intensity and Gritty Chicago sound. His song, Sadie, highlights

0: There you go, Sadie by Sun Seals, finishing off Jack's grand finale, and that brings us to the end of the show. Hope we've enjoyed it. We'll be back next week, same time, same place, for more Crossroads Blues Show. But, Jack, have you got the blues?
1: Damn right I've got the blues.
0: Hey, damn right he's got the blues, and we hope you do too. Catch you all later.
1: Bye-bye.
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5: Look, no one's going to buy it. No one.
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6: Nobody in middle America anyway, that's for sure.
7: He's right.
4: Well, why...
5: Sweetheart, it's just not commercial.
4: What is commercial,
7: it's
4: anyway?
7: It's not what's selling nowadays.
5: I mean, personally, I
8: be nice, girl.
7: Nobody's into this kind of material.
8: You have to pay a price, girl. They like to give advice, girl.
5: The whole idea's too risky.
8: Don't think about it twice, girl. It's time to get to work.
4: I disagree. Why don't you wait till you hear it?
6: This is like your old stuff.
8: Art isn't easy. Even when you're hot.
7: Why would you want to make an album like this anyway?
8: Advancing art is easy.
5: I think we ought to talk seriously about
8: financing
5: this.
8: Financing it is not.
6: Why take chances?
8: A vision's just a vision if it's only in your head.
5: Nobody respects your artistic integrity more than I do.
8: If no one gets to hear it, it's as good as dead.
7: You have to think about your career.
8: It has to come.

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